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I got the same old story, them all-night peers. There ain't no room around here for a guitar.

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